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1: 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Just put your paws up.

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Whether life's disabilities left you outcast, bullied, or teased, rejoice and love yourself today, cause baby, you were born this way.

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1: Let's go to the beach, each, let's go get a wave. They say what they gonna say, have a drink, clink, bounce.

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1: 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I'm from the dirty, but that Chico nice. Y'all call it a moment, I call it life.

Drink some margaritas by swinging blue lights. Listen to the mariachi play at midnight. Are you with me? Are you with me?

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